0: get that moment of quality and you get yourself in front, it makes the game very different, and we didn't manage to do that.
1: Hearts have condemned a pitch invasion by fans during their 3-1 Scottish Premiership title defeat at Celtic. The club says it's had reports players and staff suffered serious physical and verbal abuse. It was the 56th time the Glasgow club became champions. Old firm rivals Rangers eased past Falkirk 5-2. And Bulgaria's won the Eurovision Song Contest in Vienna. The UK's entry Einspy Dry from YouTuber Look Mum No Computer came last with a single point. From Sky News, that's the latest. I'm Bev Rimmer.
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2: The top stories this hour. Wes Streeting's confirmed he'd enter any Labour leadership contest to topple Keir Starmer. In his first speech since quitting the cabinet, he also expressed hope the UK would reverse Brexit and rejoin the EU. Business Secretary Peter Kyle's calling for party unity.
3: Too often in the past, the Labour Party has chosen a moment of difficulty to talk amongst ourselves, fixated on ourselves when we were elected to fix Britain. No wonder the public's patience with us is at breaking point.
2: 43 people have been arrested after tens of thousands attended two major protests in London. £4.5 million has been spent on policing the capital. Italy's Prime Minister says she's in constant contact with authorities in Modena after a car ploughed into pedestrians. Eight people were injured, four critically, and a 31-year-old Italian-born man's been arrested. Sport and Hearts have had the Scottish Premiership title snatched from them as they conceded two late goals in a 3-1 defeat at Celtic. The long-term leaders were looking to become champions for the first time in 66 years. Celtic boss Martin O'Neill says his players seem to hit form at the right time.
4: I'm never sure about momentum because that can change in an instant. And people kept saying we had momentum. We were striving hard. And if you'd asked me before we played Rangers, could I take it into the final day, I would have bitten your arm off.
2: Old firm rivals Rangers, who'd already confirmed a third placed finish, won 5-2 away at Falkirk. Manchester City are FA Cup holders for the eighth time following a 1-0 win over Chelsea. Pep Guardiola's side were appearing in the final for the fourth consecutive season at Wembley. And the UK's come last in this year's Eurovision Song Contest with a single point. Look Mum No Computer performed Ein Zwei Drei on experimental instruments. Bulgaria's Dara won, claiming the country's first ever victory in the competition that's celebrating 70 years. That's the latest.
0: No.

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2: The top stories this hour. Wes Streeting's confirmed he'll stand in any Labour leadership contest to replace Sir Keir Starmer. The former health secretary, who quit the cabinet this week, also wants to rejoin the European Union. He's labelled Brexit a catastrophic mistake. 43 people have been arrested following two large protests in central London. Thousands of police were deployed to avoid clashes between Tommy Robinson's Unite the Kingdom march and a pro-Palestine rally yesterday. Nick Aldworth is a former Detective Chief Superintendent and security expert.
3: We should celebrate the participants exercising their democratic right to protest in a peaceful manner. I think we should also celebrate the Met Police's approach to this. They've invested an enormous amount of time, energy and cost into getting this right, and it certainly appears to me as if that's been the case.
2: Buckingham Palace says the King will be in touch with the family of a soldier who fell to their death from a horse. It happened after a display at the Royal Windsor Horse Show on Friday night. Sport and Xavi Alonso's reportedly agreed a four-year deal to become the new Chelsea manager. The Londoners suffered a 1-0 defeat to Manchester City in the FA Cup final at Wembley. Interim boss Callum McFarlane feels it was a close contest.
4: I thought there was very, very little between the sides. And in those sort of games against two really good sides, when you have momentum, I thought we had momentum at the end of the first half. I thought we had momentum at the start of the second half. If you get that moment of quality and you get yourself in front, it makes the game very different. And we didn't manage to do that.
2: Hearts have condemned a pitch invasion by fans during their 3-1 Scottish Premiership title defeat at Celtic. The club says it's had reports players and staff suffered serious physical and verbal abuse. It was the 56th time the Glasgow club became champions. Old firm rivals Rangers eased past Falkirk 5-2. And Bulgaria has won this year's Eurovision Song Contest in Vienna. The UK's entry, Ein Zwei Drei, from YouTuber Lookmum No Computer, came last with a single point. From Sky News, that's the latest. I'm Bev Rimmer.
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0: the entrance is grand. 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
1: Overqualified for the position. Your dreams see fruition. 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
0: Everyone wants to know your name. 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
0: Absolutely. Just like perfection.
1: 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Like no other.

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2: The top stories this hour. There's unlikely to be a coronation for Andy Burnham as Labour leader, even if he returns to Parliament. Wes Streeting's confirmed he'll stand in any challenge against Sir Keir Starmer and wants to rejoin the EU. Former Labour political adviser Greg Cook thinks that could flush out his potential opponent.
3: One might interpret this as being quite a mischievous move. Any sniff that Andy Burnham personally would want, even hypothetically, to lead the country back into the EU would be very damaging indeed, I think, for his prospects of winning that by-election.
2: The Met Police says two major protests in London proceeded largely without incident. 43 arrests were made as thousands of officers were deployed to avoid clashes between a Tommy Robinson demonstration and a pro-Palestine rally yesterday. Five people remain in hospital after a suspected stolen car crashed in a police chase in East London. Nine were injured following the collision in Ilford in the early hours of yesterday morning. Sport and Hearts have had the Scottish Premiership title snatched away as they conceded two late goals in a 3-1 defeat at Celtic. Celtic boss Martin O'Neill says his players seem to hit form at the right time.
4: I'm never sure about momentum because that can change in an instant. And people kept saying we had momentum. We were striving hard. And if you'd asked me before we played Rangers, could I take it into the final day, I would have bitten your arm off.
2: Rangers, who'd already confirmed a third-placed finish, won 5-2 away at Falkirk. Manchester City are FA Cup holders for the eighth time following a 1-0 win over Chelsea. Pep Guardiola's side were appearing in the final for the fourth consecutive season at Wembley. And the UK's last-placed entry in Eurovision says Bulgaria's Dara was the honestly deserved winner of this year's contest in Vienna. Look Mum No Computer received no points from the public vote, and just one that came from the juries. From Sky News, that's the latest. I'm Bev Rimmer.
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2: The top stories this hour. Wes Streeting says he'll campaign to rejoin the EU, calling Brexit a catastrophic mistake. The former health secretary also says he'll stand in any leadership race against Keir Starmer, that had set up a potential contest with Andy Burnham if he's re-elected to Parliament. Voters at a conference in London are split on whether he'd make a good prime minister.
3: He's got the right personality, as well, of course, the record of what he's done up in Manchester.
4: I'm still supporting Keir Starmer. We're letting ourselves down by it being like a soap opera.
5: Wes Streeting's a generational talent in the Labour Party, and I think he's got a big role to play in where we go next.
2: 43 people have been arrested following two large protests in central London. Thousands of officers policed a Tommy Robinson march and a pro-Palestine rally yesterday. The head of a meningitis charity is urging the government to roll out the vaccination programme to all teenagers and young people. The call follows the death of a college student in Oxfordshire who contracted the disease. Two pupils from separate schools in Reading are also being treated. Sport and Xavi Alonso has reportedly agreed a four-year deal to become the new manager of Chelsea. The Londoners suffered a 1-0 defeat to Manchester City in the FA Cup final at Wembley yesterday. Here's interim boss Callum McFarlane.
6: I thought there was very, very little between the sides. And in those sort of games against two really good sides, when you have momentum, I thought we had momentum at the end of the first half. I thought we had momentum at the start of the second half. If you get that moment of quality and you get yourself in front, it makes the game very different. And we didn't manage to do that.
2: Hearts have condemned a pitch invasion by fans during their 3-1 Scottish Premiership title defeat at Celtic. The club says it's had reports players and staff suffered serious physical and verbal abuse. Old Firm rivals Rangers eased past Falkirk 5-2. And Bulgaria scored its first win in the Eurovision Song Contest as the UK came last. Look Mum No Computers Eins Zwei Drei failed to gain any points from the public vote and received just one from the juries. From Sky News, I'm Bev Rimmer.
0: No, no.

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15: The top stories this hour. There's unlikely to be a coronation for Andy Burnham as Labour leader, even if he returns to Parliament. Wes Streeting, who's quit the Cabinet, has confirmed he'll stand in any challenge to topple Sir Keir Starmer. The former Health Secretary also wants to rejoin the EU. Former Labour political adviser Greg Cook thinks that could flush out his political opponent.
16: One might interpret this as being quite a mischievous move. Any sniff that Andy Burnham personally would want, even hypothetically, to lead the country back into the EU would be very damaging indeed, I think, for his prospects of winning that by-election.
15: At least 43 people have been arrested after thousands of police were deployed at two large protests in central London. The Unite the Kingdom march and the pro-Palestine rally coincided yesterday. The World Health Organization's declared an Ebola outbreak in the Democratic Republic of Congo and Uganda a public health emergency of international concern. It says the outbreak doesn't meet the criteria of a pandemic, but there are concerns about the risk of further spread to nearby countries. Bulgaria has won the Eurovision Song Contest. The UK's entry came last. Five countries boycotted over the inclusion of Israel. Organisers deny it's a political event, but that's been disputed by this protester, Felix.
17: I see a lot of people with flags of nation states, of states like Israel, and it's clear they kicked out Russia out of the competition in 2022. It shows it's a political event and we should regard it as such.
15: Chelsea are believed to be close to appointing Xavi Alonso as their new boss, with an announcement expected before Tuesday's Premier League game against Tottenham. The former Real Madrid manager has reportedly agreed a four-year deal at Stamford Bridge. The Blues were beaten 1-0 by Manchester City in the FA Cup final yesterday. And a bid for the north of England to host the Olympic and Paralympic Games in the 2040s is to enter the initial assessment phase. The government's commissioned UK Sport to look into the chances of success. From Sky News, I'm Imani Rana.
18: 2 minutes past seven, Sunday morning. Good morning, this is Stuart McCafferty. Taking care of things on breakfast for you today. And we'll start off with some Destiny's Child and Deep Blue Something.
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0: Loving, I'm living, so we turning up. Yeah, we turning it up.
1: Across the Forth Valley on FM, also on DAB Digital Radio and online too, centralfm.co.uk. Thank you for making us a choice this morning. This is Stuart McCafferty taking care of Sunday Breakfast, Destiny's Child, Lose My Breath, Deep Blue Something Breakfast at Tiffany's, and there's Ariana Grande and No Tears Left to Cry. Got some cracking tunes lined up for you. Also, we'll tell you how you could be doing something extraordinary. Talk more about that in sort of 15-20 minute time. If I can speak, it'd be great. In 15 or 20 minutes time, yeah, spit it out, McCafferty. We'll get some Neo, and right now let's get on Taylor Swift. It's Elizabeth Taylor at Central FM.

0: which shouldn't have got a big revival in the 90s, all thanks to Trainspotting. Blondie and Atomic at Central FM, Naughty Boy and Beyonce before that. The tune's coming up from Aloe Black and Oasis. And we'll get latest news and sports as it approaches 8:30 with Sarah.
1: Andy Burnham's hinted that he's planning on challenging Sir Keir Starmer for the Labour leadership. The mayor for Greater Manchester's told ITV News his run for the Makerfield by-election is just the first stage in a bid to change his party. Drivers heading on the M80 are to face disruption. The northbound road will close overnight from junctions 8 to 9 up until Tuesday. Bulgaria won the Eurovision Song Contest for the first time ever with a song called Bangaranga. It was a bad night for the UK, however, leaving with just 1 point.
2: Sports update with IBT.
1: Celtic winning the Scottish Premiership was overshadowed by poor behaviour on the part of the fans. There was a pitch invasion at the end, and police are investigating allegations of assault on Hearts players, also on police officers away from the stadium. Elsewhere in the Scottish Premier League, Falkirk lost their match 5-2 to Rangers, but still finished their first season in a respectable sixth place. And Stenhouse Muir go up despite losing 1-0 at Alloa yesterday. The 3-2 aggregate victory means they're promoted to the Premiership next season. That's the latest, but you can find lots more by following us on Twitter at Central FM News.
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perfect 10, but she wears a 12. 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

Sunday morning across the Forth Valley. This is Central FM, heading up towards 10 to 9. I'm Stuart McCafferty, taking care of breakfast until 10 o'clock this morning. After 9, we'll chat about Wolfie, what he's going to be getting up to on his show today. It's going to be a busy one, as always. And before that, tunes coming up from Paolo Nutini, and this is new from Bella Kay. It's I Love It, I Love It, I Love It on Central FM.

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1: They always say year after year after year that Pellinatini will bring out brand new music, but it never does. Is it because he realises he can't eclipse anything as good as that? Who knows, but fingers crossed he brings out some new music soon. There's new tunes. It's Central FM as it gets close to nine, and Sarah will keep you updated with the latest news for the Forth Valley next.
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5: Andy Burnham says Britain's been on the wrong path for 40 years and wants to fight the Makerfield by-election to save Labour. The current Greater Manchester Mayor's been allowed to put his name forward for selection. Wes Streeting's confirmed he'll run in any contest to topple Sir Keir Starmer. The former Health Secretary, who resigned on Thursday, explains why he hasn't yet triggered a challenge.
6: We could have rushed straight into a leadership contest, knowing that all of the candidates would be on the pitch, that Andy Burnham was about to stand in a by-election, and that if we had rushed ahead without giving Andy a chance to stand, the new leader, whether it's me or anyone else, would lack the legitimacy.
5: Drivers heading on a key Forth Valley route are to face disruption. The M80 northbound will be shut overnight from junction 8 to 9. Diversions will be in place with the road closed overnight until Tuesday. Celtic manager Martin O'Neill says he would expect next weekend's Scottish Cup final against Inverness to be his last in charge. He led the team to a record 56 title win with a 1-0 win at home to long-time Premiership leaders Hearts in his second interim spell in charge this season. O'Neill says his players have been through a lot but showed great character.
7: We've got lots of things that we'd need to put right, there's no question about that. But I said the fighting spirit that they have within the group, I think is epitomised by the captain. I think that those things are special.
5: Third place Rangers ended on a high, easing past Falkirk 5-2. That's the latest, I'm Susan Matthews.
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5: A bright day today with a mixture of sunshine and showers, sunnier during this morning. The high around 13 degrees Celsius.
8: Sunday morning across the Forth Valley, high up. Final hour of breakfast, this is Stuart's. Got two absolute beauties to kick things off. Classic Snap and also Stooshy and Black Heart.
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And I remember seeing these guys performing at a festival in Dumfries and Galloway many, many moons ago. And I didn't see them for about a couple of years after it until that song came out. And they were just absolutely brilliant. And they were mad as well. Mad as frogs in the nicest possible way. There's Stooshy and Blackheart at Central FM and Snap and the Power for Sunday morning, final hour of breakfast here at Central FM. This is Stuart. Got you until 10, and then Wolfie is on. We'll chat about Wolfie's show soon, and also we'll chat about what's happening during the remainder of the day here at Central FM, because it's a very, very busy one with some Mimi Webb coming up with the Red Flags, and right now Cammie Barnes, Highland Runaway, Central FM.

0: Mimi Webb and Red Flags at Central FM for Sunday morning with the likes of Westlife coming up. We'll get the latest news headlines and sport for you at around 9:30. And a reminder too that Wolfie is on from 10 this morning. He is slipping back in time with his retro charts, which he does as always between 10 o'clock and 12. Coming up later on today, he'll be counting down the top 20s from 1984 and 1992, where in 84 somebody else's guy was causing trouble. They always do. And then in 92, you're always the last to know. Yeah, that sounds a bit like me. And featured hits from the likes of Hazel Dean, Wham, Richard Marx, and En Vogue, all with Wolfie. He's on after me at 10. The retro charts on from 10 o'clock until 12. And of course, Wolfie on as Wolfie the Weekend continues from 10 o'clock until 2 here at Central FM.
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2: Okay, 7 stops to write this best man speech. 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

The top 10 from this week in 1984 on Wolfie's Retro Charts, the ones you bought and now we play. Kenny Loggins drops from 6 to 7 with the title song from Footloose, keeping that film soundtrack takeover going in 84. And next, part peace anthem and part nod to Curtis Mayfield. This helps introduce Bob Marley to a new 80s audience 3 years after his death. Included on the huge Legend compilation, it does slip from its number 5 peak, but becomes one of his songs that never really goes away, combining One Love and People Get Ready. Number 6, Bob Marley and the Wailers on Wolfie's Retro Charts from Central FM.

0: all about the Forth Valley. This is Central FM in the year that I Want to Break Free broke free from number 3 to last week's 4. It's this week's 5, the second of 4 top 20s in 1984, all from the album The Works by Queen, with the Coronation Street style drag video giving it a pop culture life beyond the charts.
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0: written and produced by George Michael with the Choose Life t-shirts and Day Glow video. That's the moment Wham go from teen pop favourites to full-on pop stars. The highest new entry in at number 4. Wake Me Up Before You Go-Go. It will be number 1 next week for 2 weeks. The top 3 remain in 1984 on Wolfie's Retro Charts. And it's another Footloose soundtrack smash. Next. Central
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0: Central FM with this week's American number one, while in Britain, Wham will keep it off our top spot. Denise Williams up five, number three, headed to two. Let's hear it for The Boy, her biggest UK hit since the Johnny Mathis duet Too Much, Too Little, Too Late back in 1978. Two songs left on this 1984 rundown.
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0: Later this year, the Pointer Sisters will get another top 10 with Jump for My Love, but for now, Ruth Pointer's lead vocal gives the Pointer Sisters their biggest UK success, holding in second place for a second week. Automatic.
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2: This week's biggest song follows our check on all the numbers. 20, down 7, Jocelyn Brown, Somebody Else's Guy. 19, Falling 1, Jeffrey Osborne, Stay With Me Tonight. And dipping 1 to 18, Terry Wells, I'll Be Around. 17 up, 14 for Alvin Stardust, I Feel Like Buddy Holly. Then two songs each falling 6. At 16, The Flying Pickets, When You're Young and In Love. And 15, Blancmange, Don't Tell Me. 14, rising 11, Womack and Womack, Love Wars. Leaping 15 to 13, Hazel Dean, Searching, I Gotta Find a Man. 12, down 5, Orchestral Maneuvers in the Dark, Locomotion, and a new entry at 11, The Style Council, Groovin', You're the Best Thing, and Big Boss Groove. Our highest climber of 19 to 10 is Ultravox, Dancing with Tears in My Eyes. 9 up, 7 for Break Machine, Break Dance Party. At 8, slipping 5, Phil Collins, Against All Odds, Take a Look at Me Now. Falling a place to 7, Kenny Loggins, Footloose. 6, down 1, Bob Marley and the Wailers, One Love, People Get Ready, The Medley. And down 1 at 5 for Queen, I Want to Break Free. The highest new entry is in at 4 for Wham, Wake Me Up Before You Go Go. Up 5 to 3, Denise Williams, Let's Hear It for the Boy. And 2 is a non-mover, The Pointer Sisters, Automatic. And that means no change at the top. Remixed by Nile Rodgers from the album cut on 7 and the Ragged Tiger. Week 4 of 4 for Duran Duran, The Reflex.
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0: Duran Duran are number one for their fourth and final week in 1984 with The Reflex, their second UK chart topper after Is There Something I Should Know. It will become their first Billboard number one in America next month. 1992 is next on Wolfie's Retro Chart.
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13: Wes Streeting says he'll campaign to rejoin the EU, calling Brexit a catastrophic mistake. The former health secretary also says he'll stand in any leadership race against Sir Keir Starmer. That would set up a potential contest with Andy Burnham if he's re-elected to Parliament. Voters are split on whether he'd make a good Prime Minister.
14: He's got the right personality as well, of course, the record of what he's done up in Manchester.
15: I'm still supporting Keir Starmer. We're letting ourselves down by it being like a soap opera.
16: Wes Streeting's a generational talent in the Labour Party, and I think he's got a big role to play in where we go next.
13: We're being urged to take simple steps to support our mental health. NHS 24 says stepping outside for fresh air or practicing breathing techniques could help reduce anxiety. It's Mental Health Awareness Week. Lauren Kennedy is from NHS 24.
17: Cheating can be as simple as doing something that helps you to cope. Checking in with someone you care about or knowing where to turn if your mental health starts to feel a bit overwhelming.
13: Despite leading the Scottish Premiership for the majority of the season, Hearts have been denied a first title in 66 years with a 3-1 defeat at Celtic. The result means the hosts are champions for a record 56th time. Celtic fan Sir Rod Stewart says it's a special achievement.
18: I just thought we had the momentum, and Hearts are brilliant. I love them, but I just thought we were magnificent. I had tears in my eyes at the end. It was just so... I just thought we fought hard, you know, we really did.
13: Police Scotland, meanwhile, are investigating after violent scenes at the ground and in Glasgow Merchant City afterwards. And Stenhouse Muir took the spoils with a 3-2 aggregate win against Alloa Athletic. The victory means they go up to the Premiership next season. That's the latest. I'm Susan Matthews.
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13: A bright day today with a mixture of sunshine and showers, sunnier during this morning. The high around 13 degrees Celsius.
0: Let's do another classic chart countdown. It's the 17th of May, 1992.

0: the only UK top 40 hit for the Dutch duo 10 Sharp, sliding after 3 weeks at their number 10 peak, now down from 11 to 20. You.
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0: 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We're going back 34 years on Central FM. 10 sharp, down to 20. Up 5 to 19, Don E, Love Makes the World Go Round. Wilson Phillips, You Won't See Me Cry, new at 18. Straight in at 17, Marillion, Sympathy. And down 7 to 16, Curtis Stigers, You're All That Matters to Me. 15 is brand new, Kingmaker, Eat Yourself Whole. And after last year's number 2, I'm Too Sexy, Right Said Fred, prove that wasn't their only pop trick. This made 3 weeks at number 1. It's now at 14. Deeply Dippy on Central FM.
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1: 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It gave them an 8-week top 10 run. Now it drops fast from 5 down to 14. Deeply dippy.
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0: Hazard, the murder mystery ballad by Richard Marx, climbing 10 places. Last week 22, now 12. It still has a number 3 peak ahead. In 1992 on Wolfie's Retro Charts, Levellers, new at 11, 15 years.
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0: Now, after the top 10 success of We Got a Love Thang and then the reissued Finally, that one got to number 2 and both earlier this year, CC Peniston is back and it's a new entry. Keep on Walking debuts at
1: number 10.

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Now, Shakespeare's Sister were number one for 8 weeks earlier in 92 with Stay. That's another hit from their album Hormonally Yours. Last week 16, now rising to its peak position of 7. I Don't Care. They'll have another top 20 hit with Hello, Turn Your Radio On later in the year. Turn your radio up and place your bets for number one. What will it be? You know, we can't help but make it. This is Wolfie's Retro Charts, and Curiosity are slipping after a number three peak, which matched that of Johnny Bristol's original from 1974. Number six, Hang On In There, Baby.

0: 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The former Curiosity Killed the Cat are now using the shorter name, Curiosity. Brevity pays off, giving them their biggest hit since 1987's Down to Earth. Hang on in there, baby. Down this week from 3 to 6.
1: Wolfie's Retro Charts.
0: It's top five time. Here's a song boosted by the film Wayne's World, which will give Ugly Kid Joe 5 weeks in the top 10 and becomes their biggest UK hit before Cats in the Cradle takes them back there next year. Up 10 places and en route to number 3, Everything About You is...
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0: 4 week ending the 23rd of May 1992. It's the only chart that counts. And that's one of the classiest R&B pop groups of the decades, with the second of their four top 10 visits. En Vogue, rising four to peak at four. My Lovin', You're Never Gonna Get It. The top three remain on Wolfie's retro charts, and it's one of the purest rave crossovers of 1992. Next.
1: 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Commuting? That's part of my life. 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Then I realised, a journey is better if it's well spent. So now, I spend mine on the train. Time to myself, catching up with emails, or getting lost in a book. 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But I can't spend all day going on. That's why I take the train. ScotRail. Journeys well spent.
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0: Officially number one for the Forth Valley, this is Central FM, the show where pop history lines up, and it's the top three from this week in 1992, beginning with SL2. Down from two to this week's three, the Slipmat and Lime Project, taking breakbeat energy, ragga flavour and rave culture into the pop chart on a ragga tip. Two songs left.
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0: And the first of those is the highest charting UK hit for Guns N' Roses. First heard through the Days of Thunder soundtrack and then on the Use Your Illusion 2 album, turning a 70s protest song by Bob Dylan into this stadium rock sing-along, the highest new entry, Knocking on Heaven's Door.
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2: Stand by for the biggest song of the week. First, let's check them out. At 20, down 9, 10 sharp. You, 19, up 5. Donnie, Love Makes the World Go Round. New at 18, Wilson Phillips, You Won't See Me Cry. And straight in at 17, Sympathy by Marillion. 16 at drop 7, Curtis Stigers, You're All That Matters to Me. 15 is a new entry for Kingmaker, Eat Yourself Whole. At 14, dropping 9, Right Said Fred, Deeply Dippy. No change at 13, Delamitri, Always the Last to Know. But the joint highest climber of 10 to 12 is Richard Marx, Hazard. 11, a new entry, Levelers, 15 Years EP. The top 10 begins with another fresh hit for CC Peniston, Keep On Walking. 9, rising 5, Celine Dion and Peebo Bryson, Beauty and the Beast. At 8, it slips 4, 2 Unlimited, Workaholic. Climbing 9 to 7, Shakespeare's Sister, I Don't Care. 6, falling 3, Curiosity, Hang On In There Baby. The other joint highest climber of 10 to 5, Ugly Kid Joe, Everything About You. Up 4, 2-4, On Vogue, My Lovin'. Down a place from 2 to 3, SL2, On a Ragga Tip. And the highest new entry is in at 2. Guns N' Roses, Knocking on Heaven's Door. That means no change at the top. It is the dance remake of KC and the Sunshine Band's early 1980 top 3 hit. Week 3 of 5 for KWS. Please don't go.
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0: It's the third of 5 weeks at number one for KWS. Originally a double A-side with Game Boy, one of those early 90s club records that turns a familiar old song into a completely new chart story. Please Don't Go will end up as the fifth best-selling single of 92. And that completes Wolfie's retro charts for this week. In 7 days' time, 1985 and 1998.
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7: A Labour minister says she doesn't think Sir Keir Starmer will resign as Prime Minister by the summer holidays. Wes Streeting, the former Health Secretary, says he'll stand in any contest. Greater Manchester Mayor Andy Burnham's hoping to return to Westminster in the Makerfield by-election. But Culture Secretary Lisa Nandy says that despite feverish speculation, no one has actually triggered a leadership challenge yet.
8: I've read that Wes Streeting was about to launch a challenge, that Andy Burnham was about to contest every seat in Greater Manchester, including my own, that Angela Rayner was written off, that Angela Rayner was now challenging. Most of it has turned out to be just froth and nonsense.
7: We're being urged to step outside for fresh air or practice breathing techniques in a bid to help reduce anxiety. It's Mental Health Awareness Week. NHS 24 has urged us to take simple steps to support our mental health. Laura Kennedy is from NHS 24.
9: Here at NHS 24, we would encourage people not to wait until they're at crisis point before reaching out for support. Knowing where to get that help can take away some of the fear.
7: Police Scotland say being assaulted is not part of the job after officers were injured during disorder at the Scottish Premiership final. Crowds were dispersed in the Trongate area of Glasgow, where hundreds of Celtic fans gathered following their title win over Hearts. Some fans were seen climbing traffic lights while it reported bottles were thrown towards police. The World Health Organization has declared an Ebola outbreak in the Democratic Republic of Congo, a public health emergency of international concern. The agency says there are around 246 suspected cases and 80 deaths reported. Despite this, it does not meet the criteria of a pandemic. That's the latest. I'm Susan Matthews.
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7: A mixture of bright or sunny spells and showers this afternoon. Some heavy, even thundery showers at times. The high plus 12. Bright spells and showers this evening. Some heavy before dying out through the night, below 5 Celsius.
0: How you doing? Let's get into your Sunday lunch with Wolfie here and some great music, Supermen Lovers, to play. First though, it's All Saints.
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0: As we found out this week, we are still the Forth Valley's official number one. Thank you for choosing us. 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
0: How good is your brain before you even have your breakfast? 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She did very well. 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I'm talking about the exclusive Wake Up and Cash In mug that you get if you don't get the 10 out of 10. Not a bad consolation prize. Fancy it? 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

0: Central FM, Sunday afternoon, 17th of May, World Baking Day. Oh, that feels a bit dangerous on a Sunday, because suddenly, you know, just make something simple turns into flour everywhere, and always one bowl too many. Texas on the way, and Kylie's next.
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Now, a small amount of your time could have a huge impact. I'm talking about MCR Pathways, who are looking for volunteer mentors across the Forth Valley, giving young people 1 hour a week of support, encouragement and conversation in school. Now, this is flexible, full training is provided, and, well, you don't need any previous experience. 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Scotland's big country to get on soon, but first, I love this lady's voice, Sienna Spiro, Die on This Hill from Central FM.

0: Sounds so good still. Big Country on Central FM with the best songs all weekend long. Peak Fest continues at the Peak in Stirling today. Bounce parties, swimming, skating, climbing, all sorts of sports tasters on the go. Further afield, rumours of Fleetwood Mac later at Glasgow Royal Concert Hall, the tribute show. Mark Black is at the SEC Armadillo. And in Edinburgh at the Festival Theatre, Disco Nostalgia with Lost in Music, while we're pumping out on your stereo. Supergrass are next.
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NSYNC on Central FM at the weekend. Well, Edinburgh Zoo has welcomed Scotland's first ever baby sloth, and they've named him Atty after Sir David Attenborough. He was born just a week after Sir David turned 100, and David Attenborough himself once said if he could be any animal for a day, he would choose a sloth because they spend so much time sleeping and hanging upside down. But for now, little Atty will spend his first few months clinging to mum and learning which leaves are safe to eat. Scotland's first baby sloth. And somehow still not the slowest thing in Edinburgh traffic. This is Holly Humberstone to Love Somebody on Central FM.

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10: 18 people have been arrested following disorder at the Scottish Premiership final. 5 people, including 2 officers, have been injured, 1 seriously, after Celtic's title win over Hearts. Around 3,000 fans made their way to the Trongate area of Glasgow, where missiles, including glass bottles, were thrown at police. A Labour minister's described speculation over challenges to Sir Keir Starmer's leadership as froth and nonsense. It's after Wes Streeting confirmed he'll stand in any race to take over from the Prime Minister and suggests the UK should try to rejoin the European Union. Meanwhile, Andy Burnham's hinted he's also considering challenging Sir Keir as he plans to run in the Makerfield by-election. Culture Secretary Lisa Nandy says the party must pull together.
11: We've got to move forwards, and the Prime Minister, of course, has to make his own decision about whether he wants to take that next fight forwards. And ultimately, whether he does that will be up to him, it'll be up to Labour MPs, and it'll be up to the people of this country.
10: We're being urged to take simple steps to support our mental health. NHS 24 says stepping outside for fresh air or practising breathing techniques could help reduce anxiety. It's Mental Health Awareness Week. Lauren Kennedy is from NHS 24.
12: This year, Mental Health Awareness Week is about taking action, and that doesn't have to mean something big or overwhelming.
10: A new award has been presented to a local sausage maker who produces some 10,000 top links in the area. John Black and Sons Butchers was crowned for Top Beef Link at the Scottish Sausage Championships. They already hold an award for their pork links and have premises in Stirling and Linlithgow.
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10: Scotland's Tommy Conway has been ruled out of the World Cup with an ankle injury. The Middlesbrough forward limped off in the second leg of their Championship playoff semi-final against Southampton. Conway has since seen a specialist and been told he needs surgery. Celtic are Scottish champions for a record 56th time after pipping Hearts with a 3-1 win over the long-term Premiership leaders. They retained their title with a seventh straight victory in the league, however fan trouble spilled over onto the streets and overshadowed their glory. Old Firm rivals Rangers finished on a high in third by easing past Falkirk 5-2. Motherwell's 1-0 victory at Hibs means they're fourth and will play in Europe next season. This afternoon, bottom side Livingston host Kilmarnock, St Mirren prepare for the playoffs with the visit of Dundee United and Aberdeen go to Dundee. And yesterday, Stenhouse Muir ran away with the spoils with a 3-2 aggregate win against Alloa Athletic. The victory means they go up to the Premiership next season. That's the latest, but you can find lots more by following us on Twitter at Central FM News.
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10: A mixture of brighter sunny spells and showers this afternoon. Some heavy, even thundery showers at times. The high plus 12. Bright spells and showers this evening. Some heavy before dying out through the night. Below 5 Celsius.
0: Fancy a meal for two by proving your music knowledge? I'll tell you about Soundbite soon. And Rihanna to play here. First though, here's Aerosmith.
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Rihanna singing for us at the weekend on Central FM. Good afternoon, Wolfie with you. How are you doing? Hope you've had a great week and you're enjoying the weekend. Now, one tiny clip, one big guess, and one very decent dinner waiting if you get it right. I'm talking about Soundbite on Central FM's Home Run. Every weekday at 10 past five, you get to hear the mystery clip, and then you just need to name the song title and artist. 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

All About the Forth Valley, Central FM, and thank you for choosing us as part of your Sunday routine. Wolfie here. Now, if you were at the dentist this week, I wasn't. I'm just mentioning this because I read about it. Turns out the world's first dentists weren't in white coats. They were Neanderthals with pointy rocks. Yes, researchers studying a 60,000-year-old tooth from a cave in Russia reckon that these early humans deliberately drilled into a rotten molar to relieve the pain. And of course, back then, you know, no anaesthetic, no tiny sink to spit into, just someone holding your head still while another person twists a sharp stone into your tooth. Makes you appreciate the modern dentist a bit more, doesn't it? Well, apart from the bill, of course. Here's Brothers in Rhythm on Central FM.

0: couple of things to tell you about on Central Events 10 from now. Gavin and Hannah are here from 2 p.m. on Central FM, and then Ellie Foster rounds off your Sunday from 6. Showery and cloudy this afternoon, 12 degrees at the moment, staying that way tonight with lows near 6, and more cloud tomorrow, 14 your Monday daytime high. Coming up, George Michael and Katy Perry is next.
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Now, if you're going to be about somewhere near the Kippen area next Saturday, you fancy a wee boogie in your kilt, well, a ceilidh is happening at the Kippen Village Hall, Saturday 23rd of May from 7:30. Music comes from the Oswald Ceilidh Band. 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Help them out if you can. Coming up before Gavin and Hannah at 2, classic from the 80s by Billy Joel. I love this. A recent number one, Olivia Rodrigo, Drop Dead.

0: coming up after 2 p.m. Gavin and Hannah, great music, local chat, and that ongoing battle that is Gavin versus Hannah. Here on Central FM, I'm Brian Wolfson. Thank you for listening. Have a great week, whatever you're up to. Catch you next weekend. And the news is coming up next. Central
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11: Mr. Men Little Miss are back in Happy Meal and they're off on a road trip. Your little one can go somewhere exciting with Little Miss Brave. Laugh all the way there with Mr. Tickle or make up an adventure all of their own. On this road trip, anything's possible. Some fun, some food, it's all inside this Happy Meal. 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
12: The top stories this hour. A Labour minister says she doesn't think Keir Starmer will resign by the summer holidays. Wes Streeting, the former health secretary, says he'll stand in any leadership contest. Greater Manchester Mayor Andy Burnham's hoping to return to Westminster in the Makerfield by-election. But Culture Secretary Lisa Nandy says despite speculation, no one's actually triggered a leadership challenge yet.
13: I've read that Wes Streeting was about to launch a challenge, that Andy Burnham was about to contest every seat in Greater Manchester, including my own, that Angela Rayner was written off, that Angela Rayner was now challenging. Most of it has turned out to be just froth and nonsense.
12: 18 people have been arrested in Glasgow, Edinburgh and at Parkhead after violence at the end of yesterday's Scottish Premiership decider. Three members of the public and two officers were injured, one seriously, in disorder which broke out after Celtic's title-winning victory against Hearts. Fans also invaded the pitch. Assistant Chief Constable Mark Sutherland says police were targeted in the Trongate area of Glasgow.
14: Our officers actually attended to a medical emergency within the crowd and a minority of those who were there turned and threw missiles and bottles at our officers, who I thought were professional, but we've resulted this in injuries, and this cannot happen again this time next year.
12: Health bosses in Africa have described an Ebola outbreak as a public health emergency of international concern. At least 80 people are suspected to have died in the Democratic Republic of Congo. A man in his 20s has died after a single vehicle crash in County Donegal. The collision happened at Ardmore near Muff at around 9:45 last night. The Metropolitan Police is investigating claims that officers guarding Windsor Castle fell asleep on duty and left security posts unattended. A decision on possible restricted duties for those involved is expected by the end of next week. And Dr. Hook frontman Dennis Lockery has died at the age of 76. The singer was born in New Jersey but has lived in the UK for the last 24 years. From Sky News, I'm Chris Milligan.
15: Oh yes, well, a very good afternoon. Just gone 2 o'clock. Thanks to Wilfie. And now it's time for... yeah, it's us.
1: Now, more of the best songs all weekend long.
16: Yes, it's Sunday afternoon, which means one thing. It's Hannah Jane and Gavin Orr on your radio. We've got all the best tunes for you this afternoon. Neo, Liberty X, Pixie Lott. We're going back to my teenage years, and I'm not mad about it. Here's All About Tonight on Central FM.

0: That's Liberty X and Got to Have Your Love right here on Central FM. Gavin and Hannah on your Sunday afternoons. Very good afternoon to you. Now, wee story for you.
1: Long time ago,
0: I remember Liberty X coming into the studio and I interviewed them.
1: Did you?
0: I did. All five came into the studio. Fabulous. Really chatty.
1: Great. What, for Central?
0: Yeah.
1: Wow.
0: Long time ago. And they all came in and it was great because they were chatting away. But one of them, Kevin, right, who is now the lead singer of Wet Wet Wet,
1: mm-hmm.
0: He sat for the majority of the time watching, had football on in the wee telly in the studio at the time, and I think it was a European game, and he sat for the majority of the interview watching the football.
1: Well, that's your own fault for giving him distractions, Gavin.
0: I know, it was my own fault, it truly was. But then the rest, the other four were great, you know. Actually, he was really good as well, he was very sound.
1: I've just actually had to giggle to remind myself of who was actually in Liberty X, and the only one I really recognise is that Michelle Heating.
0: Yes, like, she's done a lot of celebrity stuff and a lot of like reality TV.
1: Did she go out with a footballer or something, become a wag?
0: Do you know, it might have been the case. Yeah,
1: I think she actually did an interview not that long ago on that Paul C. Brunson, you know, the We Need to Talk podcast.
0: Yeah.
1: I might be completely making this up, but I think she might have been on a podcast, and she was actually talking about how Katie Price saved her life.
0: Really?
1: Yeah. There's a line you thought I'd never say.
0: No, it's a line nobody ever thought anyone would ever say, but there you go. Katie Price saved my life.
1: Oh, well, I'm sure we'll find out about some more cool interviews that you've done back in the day. So I'd love to hear more about that. But right now, it's Neo on Central FM. Callum

0: That was Callum Beattie with Salamander Street. And before that, we played you some Neo, who is on tour right now with Akon. Have you seen?
1: No.
0: Yes, he is touring with Akon. Two artists bringing the generation together again. And I'm not going to lie, I'm a little bit envious.
1: Would you go to that gig?
0: I used to love Akon. More than Neo. I did enjoy him, but Akon, that locked up song, Lonely.
1: Yeah.
0: Oh my goodness. Those summer holidays, my mum and dad were at work, we were blasting it high, singing all. Oh, I loved it. But I have seen some videos and it does look cracking.
1: The gig?
0: Yes.
1: Yeah. Is it coming to the UK?
0: I think it's already been. We've missed it, mate.
1: Oh, have we missed it?
0: Yeah, they're in Paris. I actually seen a video of Neo getting out a taxi in Paris and then escorting his three girlfriends out one by one.
1: Wait. No, bring that back, right? How many and what?
0: Three girlfriends.
1: Three girlfriends?
0: Yeah.
1: And they're all aware of each other?
0: Yeah, they're all in the same taxi. It's just a thing.
1: Well, okay, it's his thing. That's fair enough.
0: Honestly, they're all at it now, I tell you. Who's the other one? The Nick Cannon. I think he has about seven.
1: I mean, who would have the time? Well, clearly they have the time, yeah.
0: They have the time, and more importantly, they have the money.
1: They have the money, exactly, yeah.
0: So Neon and Akon are touring. So if you did manage to see that, absolutely envious indeed.
1: More great music still to come right here on Central FM. We've got Madonna with Sabrina Carpenter combining and some Mario, Let Me Love You on the way next.
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0: Well, they came together at Coachella and they're coming together to bring us love. Yes, Bring Your Love, Madonna and Sabrina Carpenter on Central FM. It has been a fab and busy week. I tell you, I'm exhausted.
1: For you?
0: Yes.
1: Right, so what's been happening?
0: So much has happened. Well, mm-hmm. Strathcarran lunch last week.
1: Yeah, you had that. That was lovely.
0: We must catch up about that.
1: You were, by the way, looking fabulous.
0: Oh, thanks, Ireland.
1: Welcome.
0: I really tried hard. I had such a good day. Exceeded all my expectations. Just a room full of women that were just ready to let their hair down and have so much fun. The entertainment was brilliant. It was just such a nice day.
1: Edward Reed?
0: Edward Reed.
1: He is hilarious.
0: Honestly, I want him to be my best friend.
1: He's so funny.
0: You know who really wants him to be her best friend? Our top sales gal, Ashley.
1: Oh, yes.
0: Absolutely loved him. He was coming around the tables and she was like, Edward, can we get a selfie? He was like, of course we can, doll. Oh, it was just, honestly, it was fantastic. Company was great. We just had a really, really nice day. And it's been non-stop ever since. So we've had, as we know, I'm a corporate girly during the week.
1: Mm-hmm.
0: Had a big conference and it's where my two lives collided. And I was presenting and hosting a big quiz of the evening, which was really funny. And we're going to come back to that later, actually, because one of the rounds...
1: Right.
0: I think I need to come back and put you on the spot and see how good you would have done.
1: All right, okay. We'll see how we get on with that one. Yeah.
0: But tell me, any highlights, any wins of the week, Gavin? How's your wall? Have we got one? Have we still not got one?
1: No, we've still not got one. It's still in pieces. It's a good rock climbing area for the kids now.
0: Okay.
1: The garden is open plan. It's lovely. And
0: if you missed this last week, Gavin came home to no garden wall. Because someone didn't see the wall.
1: No,
0: and
1: they
0: drove into the wall.
1: Yeah, they did.
0: With what could only be described as a HGV lorry.

0: the amount of damage that that's done.
1: Nah, but when you look at the pictures and you realise it was like the size of a mini, this car.
0: How?
1: I don't know.
0: But yeah, everyone was fine. No one was hurt.
1: Yes. We're just dealing with, you know, the usual insurances and all that, that kind of thing. You sound like you've had an absolutely fabulous weekend. Yes. I'm just turning around saying, I've got NAWOL and, you know, that classic, but we've spoken about before on this show as well, when you get the usual from somebody. So what you been up to? You know, just working and all that.
0: Oh, no, it's...
1: That's my answer.
0: Nothing much.
1: Nothing much, just, you know, working and all that.
0: You know, same day.
1: Yeah.
0: And it could be that you have not spoken to them for a week or not spoken to them for 25 years. And the answer will always be, if you're Scottish and you're in a supermarket, not much, just usually.
1: Yeah. I mean, apart from taking occasional pictures, I mean, a lot of pictures from the back garden on various angles, felt like a photographer.
0: And are these just for your own memory, or are you sharing them with the wide world? Where's the pictures of the non-wall going?
1: Sharing them with the insurance company.
0: Oh, bless you. Well, listen, we've got more great music and we'll be chatting to you more about our week and the week ahead and everything that's coming on in and around Central FM. Up next, Cyndi Lauper, Bryan Adams on the way. We're taking it back. I drove all night on Central FM and can't stop this thing we started is on the way.

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1: And it's with another week of Smithy and Shaz on The Breakfast Show. You've got the chance of winning £500 if you wake up and cash in. Really simple game, random letter, answer 10 questions correctly using that letter, and £500 is yours.
2: Yes, as easy as that. Here's how it works. I throw the letter B at your man Gav, and he gives me a girl's name, begin him with B.
1: Betty.
2: An occupation.
1: Ooh.
2: And the hesitation.
1: Yeah.
2: Wow.
1: Wow. B.
2: Hey, oh, you need one.
1: I could answer many things.
2: And that is
1: that.
2: How you not to play it, okay?
1: Yeah,
2: you've
1: got to
2: be faster, you've got to be slicker, you've got to be quicker, you've got to tell me builder, you've got to then tell me a food that begins with B, which could be
1: banana.
2: There we go.
1: Oh, back in the game.
2: All right.
1: Back
2: so
1: in the game.
2: It's Brad and Shaz, or Brad and Shaz, Brad and Smithy. Who knows? Am I okay? Am I awake? Someone pass me a coffee.
1: Yeah, thanks.
2: It is Smithy and Shaz.
1: Yes, for another
2: Shaz
1: week.
2: Shaz and Smithy.
1: That's it. For another week.
2: We're
1: yeah.
2: always updating the listeners on the rota at Central FM, aren't we?
1: Certainly be.
2: Just
1: certainly
2: so you
1: are.
2: Know who's working and who's making money. So answer 10 questions correctly, all using the letter that they give you. If you smash it, you bag yourself £500. 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
2: 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Now, I had a fun idea.
1: Mm-hmm.
2: I thought, you know, over the weekend, I thought, you know what I'm going to do? I'm just going to register all my pals to play this week and then just give them a little surprise and see how they do. 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
1: I think that would be hilarious. Your pals waking up in the morning going, who's phoning me?
2: Yeah.
1: I've no idea. And it's like, oh, right, okay, I've been set up for this.
2: Good morning, you're on Central FM. Well, our sponsors for this is Ian Gallagher Jewellers and Diamond Merchants. It's the only place you need to go to make sure you pick the most perfect, timeless jewellery. Yes, they're diamond experts at Ian Gallagher Jewellers Murray Place, Stirling.
1: Of course, wake up, cash in with Smithy and Shaz for the next week. More great music still to come. This is Olivia Dean and Man I Need.

0: So have you seen the video that is going viral of the Tullabuddy football team?
1: No.
0: So there's a Tullabuddy football team. I think it's actually Tullabuddy St. Sarah's Football Club, right, to be exact. There's a pub called The Inn in Tullabuddy.
1: Yep.
0: And they're all outside there and they're just having laddish banter, and two of the boys decide to race. So they run up the road one side and then they turn round to run back the other. When they turn round to run back the other, one wee guy doesn't notice the huge bus stop that's right in front of him.
1: Oh no.
0: And just completely body slams and shatters the glass of this bus stop, and it looks like he is out cold. Now this has went absolutely viral. It has honestly made this football team known worldwide for all the wrong reasons, but I tell you what a giggle.
1: I think we should go and support them now.
0: How
1: for
0: many
1: that.
0: Times
1: yeah.
0: I have watched that. Everyone's okay.
1: Well, that's the main thing. And well, clearly the bus stop isn't, but you know, apart from that, everybody else is okay.
0: The slag in that boy's going to get for years. I absolutely love it.
1: I think I'm going to watch that during the news
0: I'll
1: coming up
0: show
1: very
0: you
1: shortly.
0: Right now, okay?
1: Yeah, they will do that. Now, coming up very shortly, Gav's good news stories and how you can win big right here on Central FM. More ways of winning. But of course, it's fast approaching 3 o'clock. We're going to catch up with the latest news updates.

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5: The top stories this hour. A senior cabinet minister has dismissed talk of a Labour leadership contest as nonsense. Culture Secretary Lisa Nandy says she expects Keir Starmer to still be Prime Minister when the summer holidays begin. West Streeting says he'll stand in any contest, while Andy Burnham's hoping to first win the Makerfield by-election. The PM's former adviser Simon Fletcher says he should set out a timeline for his departure.
6: I think that there is simply a refusal in Downing Street to really think through why Labour has collapsed in its support. I don't think that the Downing Street, as it's currently set up under Keir Starmer, is able to do that, because it is the cause. The policies that is pursued are the cause of Labour's current crisis.
5: Police say they had to deal with unacceptable violence as fans celebrated Celtic's Premiership title win in Glasgow. The Scottish Professional Football League says it utterly condemns yesterday's pitch invasion by fans at Parkhead. An Ebola outbreak in Africa has been described as a public health emergency of international concern. The World Health Organization says there's been at least 80 suspected deaths in the Democratic Republic of Congo. Dr. Jean Kaseya is from the Africa Centers for Disease Control and Prevention.
7: Western countries, they don't understand that when Africa is affected, they are also at risk, because people are fleeing every day. And it means building strong system, supporting Africa, investing in Africa to have the local manufacturing of our vaccine and medicine.
5: Police officers protecting the royal family at Windsor Castle are under investigation over allegations they slept on duty. A decision on whether to restrict their duties is expected in the coming days. To sport, Manchester United have beaten Nottingham Forest 3-2 in an entertaining end-of-season game in the Premier League. Brentford and Brighton continued their push for European qualification in their respective fixtures with Crystal Palace and Leeds. And Wales have lost 43-24 to Italy to extend their winless run in the Rugby Union's Women's Six Nations. England face a Grand Slam title decider with France later this afternoon. From Sky News, I'm Chris Milligan.
8: Just gone 3 o'clock. It's Sunday afternoon. It's Gavin and Hannah on with you all day long.
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0: Sophie B. Hawkins, Sam, I wish I was your lover. Where is my husband? Ray coming up close very shortly. And where is my husband? Well, he's on a stag. And I got a lovely call at 2 a.m. this morning, which I'm kind of glad about. I'm not going to lie. I do struggle to sleep without like having that kind of just that good night chat, you know? So I was glad. I wasn't mad at the 2 a.m. call, but he was having an absolute ball. However, he's away this weekend, which means...
1: You've got an empty.
0: I've got an empty.
1: You've got an empty.
0: I've got an empty all weekend long. And honestly, it's been absolutely brilliant. I can't lie. I've been romanticising my life. I've just been... But in fact, here's a question for you.
1: Yeah.
0: Right? You have an empty.
1: Mm-hmm.
0: Nobody's in the house.
1: Mm-hmm.
0: Whether it's one night or a whole weekend.
1: Right.
0: What does that look like? What are you doing?
1: What am I doing with an empty? Well, the thing is, I probably won't sleep, and I should probably try and catch up on it because I just can't sleep if they're not there. I'm like that now. But I would just watch all the stuff that I like. See, all the science fiction stuff, all the superhero stuff, that basically, as soon as I say, guys, let's watch the new Superman film, it's now available, da-da-da-da, and I just get the looks. So I would be like that. I'm not going to have to ask. I'll just watch what I want to watch.
0: Yeah, so you're in charge of the telly.
1: I would be that, yeah.
0: Whatever you want is on the TV.
1: Yeah.
0: Because you've got an empty.
1: Because I've got an empty. And then I would go and explore places with any, because it would need to be me and
0: him. You leave the empty. You're not even making the use of it. You have to leave it.
1: I've got Vinny, you know, I mean, be me and Vinny. Like, the other three would be away, but it'd be me and Vinny, and we'd make the most of it. Yeah, because you'd jump up on the couch and be like that, Dad, what are we watching now? What superhero stuff, Dad, are we watching now? Because he gets me.
0: At least, Vinny's great talker, right?
1: He is. That's exactly how he sounds. That's how it is, yeah.
0: Well, here's Ray right now with Where Is My Husband? She's still not found him. Shame on the poor lass. It's Central FM. It's Gavin and Hannah, and we'll be chatting to you very shortly all about Gavin's good news stories.

0: You're listening to Central FM, and it's the place where we like to get vocal about the locals. And this week is Gavin's Good News Stories. What's our latest headlines?
1: Well, we've got four, obviously, good news stories lined up for you. Your first two, we're going to Falkirk High and the pupils there who are representing Scotland in London.
0: Ooh.
1: And we're not going to tell you
0: road
1: what
0: trip.
1: For just yet. I know, it sounds amazing, absolutely. And then there's the Dunblane Trio who lose weight and raise thousands.
0: I've been telling myself that I'm going to drop pounds and raise pounds. See what I did there?
1: Like we did years.
0: Still not happened.
1: But these three have certainly done that. More of these stories very shortly, and of course more great music from the likes of Sabrina Carpenter and Kevin Little. Turn Me on the way next.
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0: Sabrina Carpenter with Espresso, and before that, a banger of a tune, Kevin Little, Turn Me On. It's Central FM, and we are getting vocal about the locals. And this time, we are heading to Falkirk to find out about a little road trip that's coming up.
1: Yes, actually, this sounds absolutely amazing. Falkirk High School pupils, now they beat off really strong competition across the whole of Scotland to be crowned as the Scottish champs, and they've taken this opportunity to go down and take part in the Lord Taverniers National Table Cricket Finals.
0: Explain. What is table cricket?
1: I wish I could. No, table cricket, right? So, I mean, it's obviously, you know, it's just no full-on cricket. But, yeah, this is down
0: right,
1: in London.
0: I'm Googling it.
1: You've got to Google this.
0: Table
1: because
0: cricket.
1: Now, this was 8 teams, 6 schools, and they pretty much are representing Scotland in the National Table Cricket Finals. You know, I mean, if it's anything like Subutio, where it's just like table football and stuff like that, that's...
0: It looks like you have the little people, they're round in your, I don't know, your cricket fields, is that what you call it?
1: The little There's people little, in the round, yeah. I think you're describing me, but carry on.
0: And
1: right?
0: then you've got, you use your fingers. You
1: yeah.
0: literally use your fingers to move the ball.
1: So it's kind of like table football, like Subutio and years gone by. Yeah.
0: Yeah, but you're actually using your hands, so it's not like football is the togs, right?
1: Oh, no, the Subutio was where you would actually flick the players across the pitch. Yeah, so something similar to that.
0: You know what that reminds me of? Do you ever, like, back in the day when you were in a pub, before we were all glued to our phones, get like pennies? So you would get 2 pennies and put them as goals, and then you would flick the other one in the middle.
1: Yeah, creative souls back
0: then. Now we just
1: brilliant.
0: Doom scroll on TikTok.
1: That's what we do. Yeah, but the table cricket, there you go. Falkirk High representing. So, you know, good luck. Well done to them. Absolutely great stuff. Table cricket. Love it.
0: Well done.
1: Yes, more of those good news stories coming up very shortly. And right now, the

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0: Soundbite with Slanjava.
1: Yes, of course, you could be winning big, big, big and winning a meal for two at Slanjava with Soundbite on the home run with Stuart McCafferty this week.
2: I do love Slanjava. I think it's probably one of the best pubs and places to be, especially in the summer. So, do you know your songs inside out? That's what we're asking you, because it's time to play Soundbite on Central FM. We play a short clip and tell us what it is and who it's by, and you could win a meal for two at Slanjava.
1: Simple as that. All you've got to do is listen weekdays. This week, it's still Stuart McCafferty from 2 o'clock. He's going to reveal that day's soundbite. You just try and guess what it is. It's as simple as that. If you get the artist in the title, then off you pop for a meal for two at, once again, Slanjava. Sounds absolutely lovely. It's open to 18s and over who are here in the Forth Valley. Simple as you think. Although, it's not that much of a soundbite, so could be any song, really.
2: There's some very talented people out there. I believe in you. It's with Slanjava in Stirling, serving up burgers, pizzas, loaded fries, sharing plates alongside great cocktails, beers and more. There's live music, there's DJs, there's themed nights and a packed weekend party atmosphere, plus a large beer garden and a rooftop terrace. It is one of Stirling's top destinations for a reason. Get yourself there this weekend or this week if you fancy it.
1: I mean, I'm led to believe the weather's going to be even better.
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1: Can't wait for that one. EMF Unbelievable coming up shortly.
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0: You're listening to Central FM. It's Hannah and Gavin, and we are getting vocal about the locals. Yes, we're chatting all things Gavin's good news stories, and what have you got for us next?
1: Okay, this next one is all about a trio of Dunblane slimmers. They're celebrating an astonishing amount of weight loss, as well as raising funds for a cancer cause. So between the three of them, okay, they lost 26 stone.
0: Wow, you are.
1: 26 stone between them. And as part of their Stirling branch of Slimming World, they celebrated a bumper fundraising haul for a cancer cause as well. So what an amazing thing to do. I mean, for their own health and well-being, to lose, you know, and to feel so much better about themselves. So what they did was, the fundraising effort brought together members from local groups who donated clothes that they have slimmed out of as part of, you know, their slimming down, and alongside taking part in Stirling's Race for Life. So they've been doing lots of different things, which is absolutely amazing. And for cancer research, they donated more than £5,000.
0: Wow.
1: 26 stone and £5,000.
0: Honestly, that is goals to me. I can't tell you how much that appears in my notes app on my phone every New Year's Eve.
1: Yeah, okay.
0: It's always drop pounds, raise pounds. And well, they've done it.
1: They have done it. Absolutely amazing. More great music still to come from Jennifer Lopez, and this is Ed Sheeran. It's Azizam.

0: Oh, a little bit of J-Lo to round off this lovely hour. Love don't cost a thing.
1: And it's heading close to 4 o'clock now. We're going to catch up with the latest news updates next. Central
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7: The top stories this hour. Police say a taxi driver's been knocked unconscious and spat at in a racist, unprovoked attack in Belfast. They're appealing for witnesses, as Nick Qureshi reports.
8: The PSNI says the victim was approached by two men and a woman in the Talbot Street area at around 11 last night. When they were refused a lift, one man racially abused him and spat on him twice. When the driver, a man in his 30s, got out of the car, he was punched in the face, fell to the ground and lost consciousness. He was punched by the second man as he got up. The suspects then fled. Officers have condemned the attack.
7: Culture Secretary Lisa Nandy says it's up to Keir Starmer whether he wants to fight a leadership contest as rivals gather to oust him as Prime Minister. Wes Streeting says he'll take part in any race, while Andy Burnham says he's going to run in the Makerfield by-election to save Labour. Health officials in Africa are demanding countries, including the UK, don't ignore an Ebola outbreak in the Democratic Republic of Congo. 80 people have died in what they're calling a public health emergency of international concern. The Scottish Professional Football League's condemned a pitch invasion at the Scottish Premiership decider. Celtic fans poured onto the pitch at Parkhead as they scored a third goal against Hearts to win the title. Police say they had to deal with unacceptable violence. Sport now, and Bruno Fernandes has equaled the Premier League record of 20 goal assists in a season in Manchester United's 3-2 win against Nottingham Forest. United captain says he got there in the end.
9: They've been trying everything they can to score from my passes. Was there probably moments there today that I should have passed instead of shoot, and still I got the shot, but I'm very happy for the assist. But more than that, I'm very happy for the win and to finish the season on a high.
7: Later, West Ham continued their relegation fight at Newcastle. And England have a Grand Slam decider against France in the final match of this season's Rugby Union Women's Six Nations this afternoon. Elsewhere, Wales lost 43-24 to Italy. They've gone winless in the campaign. From Sky News, I'm Chris Milligan.
10: 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It's Gavin and Hannah on your radios with your Sunday afternoons.
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11: 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Yes, it's Hannah, it's Gavin with you. It's Sunday afternoons and we've got all the best music all day long for you. Talking about good news stories around the Forth Valley, and I want to have a wee chat about surprise parties.
10: Oh, I look forward to that.

0: Round, round, sugar babes. And before that, a girl like you. It's Central FM. We're getting vocal about the locals. More good news stories for you. Gavin, what's the latest headlines?
1: Another tooth for you, Will. Alva Karate passed that's the one. Passed the grade.
0: I don't even think that's a noise you make.
1: Well, it's something very similar, I'm sure. And musicians encouraged to join Make Music Day in Falkirk.
0: Ooh, lovely. From karate to music, it's all happening. We'll be telling you more about those stories very, very soon after some Bruno Mars and Jason Derulo. What a back-to-back that is. Here it is, I Just Might.

0: Jason Derulo.
1: Why does he always sing his voice, you know, and he doesn't like that when you sing it back to him, seemingly.
0: What do you mean?
1: When you go, Jason Derulo, and he doesn't like it when you sing it back to him.
0: What, is it because we don't do it as good as him?
1: Probably.
0: He's really good at it, let's be honest. Talking about people that are good at things, we are getting vocal about the locals, and this time we are chatting about karate.
1: Yes, I know. Okay, so we're going to Alva for this one, and it's the Keizoku Karate Club. Now, they had youngsters as young as 5 right up to their adults within the club itself, up to their 30s, stepping onto the mat, and they were taking on board their latest assessment to cover a range of coloured belts. So you obviously have to go through different assessments to go up the range of belts that they had. So their head coach, which is Aria Pascal, had said it was a really successful day and they were really hardworking. They got recognised to the point where even one of them actually successfully got graded with their black belt, which was just absolutely amazing. So yeah, now this was held with clubs across the wider association of Cross Scotland, so it's an absolute amazing thing to have 30, to have so many within the club gaining their belts, which is just absolutely an amazing thing. It was 18 students in total took part in the karate grading and they all got graded, one with a black belt.
0: Whatcha? Well done. Whatcha indeed. More good news stories on the way for you. And remember, if you've got people in your life that you want to celebrate, they're doing cool things, then please always do get in touch and let us know. And we could be chatting about them on your radio next week or the week after. It's more great music on Central FM. Maya and Cammy Burns is on the way.
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0: That's Cammy Barnes and Whiskey Row right here on Central FM. It's your Sunday afternoons with Gavin and Hannah. Good afternoon to you. And a big question for you. Would you be looking to make a real difference in a young person's life? If that's the case, then listen up, because MCR Pathways, they're now active across schools in the Forth Valley and looking for volunteer mentors to get involved.
1: Yes, if you've always thought you want to do a little bit more and you want to give back, then this is your chance. An amazing way to do that is helping young people with a mentor for just 1 hour a week in their school and help build their confidence, raise aspirations and improve future opportunities. Sometimes it's just that small commitment that can have a huge impact, and having a friend or having someone outside of your normal world at that time in your life can be really, really impactful.
0: It certainly can be. And if you want to find out more about this one and become a mentor yourself, you can search MCR Pathways online and you can sign up today. No experience is needed for this one. Full training will be provided and it takes about 1 hour a week at a time that suits you with MCR Pathways.
1: Indeed. 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Call me and, of course,

0: You're listening to Central FM. We're getting vocal about the locals. It's right about time for our last and final good news story. Are you ready?
1: I'm ready. Okay, here we go. This is in celebration of Make Music Day, which is an international festival held annually on June the 21st. And it involves, of course, the big summer wind orchestra and choir. They'll gather, and this will be gathering at the Helix. Okay, so this is going to be happening at the Helix for
0: great
1: what?
0: Great venue, that, isn't it?
1: It is an absolutely amazing venue. It should be used more for music, I think. So a spectacular communal performance, and what it's looking for is for people to get involved in this one. And if you are a musician or a singer of any kind of ability, you are invited to take part. This is going to be an amazing thing in Falkirk. So if you are, let's just say that you're an enthusiastic shower singer, for example, or you fancy performing to a crowd, then this could be perfect for you. If you've got those hidden talents, if you love a bit of karaoke and you want to get involved, I'm looking at you.
0: Nobody needs that.
1: Oh, come on. There's also an expert musical director who's going to guide anybody that wants to get involved in all this one. So completely free for everyone to take part. Sounds like an absolutely amazing thing, and it's going to be on our doorstep for anybody with any kind of talent across Falkirk and beyond. Amazing.
0: Amazing indeed. Get yourself involved. You can't say you didn't know about it because we've just told you. Basement Jacks and Louis Tomlinson on the way for you, and we'll be telling you more about how you could be winning big again on Central FM.
1: So many ways.
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1: This is Louis Tomlinson and Imposter Now. You're up.

0: Well, it's just coming up for 5 o'clock, which means very shortly we will be going head to head in G versus H in the next hour. Yes, it's all happening, and I can't wait to be in the hot seat.
1: I'm glad you're excited about it. It's got a Eurovision feel to it, so...
0: Oh, never mind.
1: Okay, then. Yeah, it is fast approaching five. News updates on the way next. Central
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6: The top stories this hour. A cabinet minister's described speculation over challenges to Keir Starmer's leadership as froth and nonsense. It's after Wes Streeting confirmed he'll stand in any race to take over from the Prime Minister and suggests the UK should try to rejoin the European Union. Meanwhile, Andy Burnham's hinted he's also considering challenging Keir as he plans to run in the Makerfield by-election. Culture Secretary Lisa Nandy says her party must pull together.
7: We've got to move forwards, and the Prime Minister, of course, has to make his own decision about whether he wants to take that next fight forwards, and ultimately whether he does that will be up to him, it'll be up to Labour MPs, and it'll be up to the people of this country.
6: A taxi driver in Belfast has been spat at and knocked unconscious in what's being treated as a racially motivated hate crime. Police are looking for two men and a woman who were refused a lift late last night. A senior health official in Africa says he's in panic mode because of an Ebola outbreak linked to scores of deaths. More than 330 suspected cases have been recorded in the Democratic Republic of Congo. The government's testing the waters to see if the north of England could host the Olympic and Paralympic Games in the 2040s. UK Sport's been asked to assess the costs, the socio-economic benefits and the chances of a bid being successful. More sport now, and West Ham are at Newcastle this evening and no win will take them out of the Premier League relegation zone. Victory would move them a point clear of Tottenham and drop Spurs into the bottom three. Here's boss Nuno Espirito Santo.
8: The situation is decisive, yes. That will change the approach of the players. I hope not. I hope they stay focused, doing their tasks, try to ignore what's coming around, try to ignore the ifs and the anxiety of different scenarios. Focus on what you have.
6: Elsewhere, Manchester United were 3-2 winners against Nottingham Forest earlier, and relegated Livingston were thrashed 4-1 by Kilmarnock in their final game of the Scottish Premiership season. From Sky News, I'm Chris Milligan.
9: A very good evening to you. If you've just joined us, don't worry, you've still got an hour of us. It's Gavin and Hannah.
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10: It certainly is the best songs all weekend long, with some Dua Lipa, Sienna Spiro on the way. But up next, Dodgy, and right now, Jamiroquai. This is Love Philosophy. It's Gavin and Hannah.

0: You're listening to Central FM, it's Gavin and Hannah. And earlier I mentioned I wanted to have a wee chat about surprise parties. Mm-hmm. So on Friday night, my lovely sister's future husband and family decided that we were going to throw Jay a surprise birthday dinner. Me and my family were a bit like, are we missing something here? Because we're a very low effort type of birthday family, right?
1: I like that as a description. We're just, you know, we're low effort.
0: Which is much to my dismise because I, as we all know, am a massive attention seeker. So realistically, I would love a big birthday every year, but that's just not how our household rolls, right? So anyway, they were just nice people and decided to throw her a lovely surprise birthday dinner. So we went to Glenbervie Golf Club. We were all sat there and we were waiting for Jay to come in. I had a location on my phone so I could see she was there. Right.
1: Oh, tracking her, right.
0: It felt like the longest time they were taking to get from the car park in. Anyway, so we're all waiting, and they're taking that long that then conversation kind of started, and then I could see him, and I'm going, Mum, shh, shh, shh. Anyway, so she comes in, surprise, shout surprise, really lovely. She was really pleased, and she sat down, and I said, Did you know anything? Did you suss it out? And she was like, No. And I said, Did you see her car? And no. She went, I did hear you, though. Before I saw you, and I was like, oh, well, story of my life. Story of my life.
1: It's a different tracker that we have for you. We don't need, you know, don't need technology.
0: Because I turned my location off.
1: Don't need that.
0: Still hear me shouting at my mum and dad to turn around and pay attention. But nonetheless, she was surprised. But my question is, how do you feel about surprises?
1: I don't mind them, but then I tend to get embarrassed by surprises sometimes.
0: Really?
1: Yeah.
0: See, I think surprises are like, they're dying off because we're all so nervous to surprise people now.
1: Oh, I see.
0: So, yeah, well done on PC Cam Cam doing that. That's what I call him. Don't know why I said that on air, but I did. So Cammy is, Cammy and his sister Jess organised the whole thing. She had a fab night, and it was lovely company.
1: I'm glad you enjoyed yourself. And I just love the bit that she heard you.
0: I know. Oh, story of my life. Yes. So, yes, you're listening to Central FM. It's Hannah and Gavin with you right up until 6 o'clock. We're going to play G versus H before we get our girl Ellie in this evening. And, yes, it's my time in the hot seat. So we'll be telling you more about that.

0: Dua Lipa there, Physical. This is Central FM. It's Gavin and Hannah on your Sunday afternoons. We're getting ready.
1: Sunday evenings is past 5 o'clock. How many times do I need to tell you?
0: It's Gavin and Hannah on your Sundays.
1: It's Sunday evening. It's past 5 p.m. Okay. If anyone agrees with me or disagrees with me, I'm happy to have it out. Shout me out right now. Send us a text. Let me know if you think it's evening or afternoon.
0: Do you know what we were saying earlier about low effort? I think you're at the other end of the scale with high maintenance, but...
1: Goodness me, it's coming out now.
0: Oh, I know.
1: Fighting talk has begun.
0: We're warming up for G versus H, you see. That's what it is. Right, are you ready for this one?
1: Am I?
0: I don't know. I don't think you will be. I've got a Eurovision feel to it. Eurovision last night, it was...
1: car crash telly as always.
0: Oh, it is, absolutely. And so, basically what I've got lined up for you is UK or not UK. I've got a list of 10 artists that have performed over the years at Eurovision. You've just got to work out whether or not they represented the UK or not.
1: I'll be really good at this.
0: Oh, you think so?
1: Aye.
0: Right, okay. Switch the computer off in front of you, then we'll see how we get on.
1: Shazam, is that still a thing?
0: And it certainly is, absolutely, yeah. Right, G versus H on the way after some Texas Inner Smile up next.
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0: building you up for this one. This is the Eurovision theme tune. Nice.
1: Magical.
0: Right, let's go. G versus H this week. I have got 10 artists that have performed over the years at Eurovision. All you've got to do is work out whether or not they performed for the UK or not.
1: Okay.
0: UK. That's let's your answers. Right, okay. First one up. Back in 1972, The New Seekers.
1: Oh, I thought I was going to get like the song and then I would be able to work
0: no,
1: it out.
0: No, I'm just going to give you the artist.
1: The New Seekers. And when?
0: 1972. UK or not UK?
1: UK.
0: UK. That is correct. Yes.
1: Oh, you're giving me the answers. Okay.
0: I'm going to give you the answers. They came in with Beg, Steal or Borrow, and they were second that year. Okay. 1980 now. Prima Donna.
1: UK.
0: Correct. Love Enough for Two. And they got third place.
1: Well done, Prima Donna.
0: Yeah. You've got to get six and above to play your winning track.
1: No, no, no, no.
0: I've
1: since
0: got
1: when
0: 10.
1: Did we move it?
0: I've got
1: well,
0: 10.
1: You better
0: I've got
1: get 10 a move on you. Then if you've got 10.
0: All right. Lena Valitis, 1981.
1: Not UK.
0: Correct. Germany came second place. Yeah, you're doing really well at this one. Bit of a curveball, maybe, but just one of those classic ones. In 1988, Celine Dion.
1: Not UK.
0: Yeah, Switzerland. That was an easy one for you. Okay, and with a very French-sounding title that I'm not going to bother. With 1993, Sonia.
1: Not UK.
0: UK.
1: Interesting.
0: Yeah, wrong there, I'm afraid. With Better the Devil You Know, she came second.
1: Better the Devil You Know.
0: How about in 2000, The Rounder Girls.
1: UK.
0: Austria.
1: Oh, big up Austria.
0: Yeah, Austria for Too Wrong with All To You came in 14th. I wonder why. Now, in 2003, Beth.
1: Beth is UK.
0: Not UK.
1: Oh, goodness me.
0: Spanish. Spanish.
1: Señorita.
0: Yes, with a song called Dime came 8th. Right, you've got three more to go. Okay, you've got to get two of these to get your winning track. 2007, Scooch.
1: Scooch, UK.
0: It was, yeah, they came in 22nd, flying the flag for you. Dreadful song. Well done there. And last two, Suri in 2018.
1: Not UK.
0: UK.
1: Wow, interesting.
0: Yeah, with Storm, came in 24th, was the artist who
1: right,
0: had the Storm
1: decider.
0: Stage. Yeah.
1: This is the decider.
0: 2021, James Newman.
1: Oh my goodness, everything is riding on this answer. James Newman, not UK.
0: UK.
1: Oh, no oh! We started off so strong and then we fell
0: for
1: the last hurdle.
0: Wow, yeah.
1: Goodness me. See, if we only played the first five, I would have been fine. I would have won. But he changed the goalpost. He gave me 10 questions instead of five. What's that all about? But okay.
0: Yeah, yeah.
1: That's fine. I lost this week. I'll take it on the chin. I'll move on. I'll go back and I'll train harder.
0: Yeah, you should do. Embers was his track. John Newman's brother, James Newman, scored 0. Yeah, that was a really, really bad year for us. 26th place, in fact. Right, winning track for me. I heard this one through the week and I just went, oh, yes, it's one of those ones. No heard it in ages. And now I'm have and I'm going to play it again.
1: All right, just play the track.
0: My winning track. Here's Soft Cell and Tainted Love.
1: That's what we are right now.

0: Now, it's not often that I say this, but this is my, and that was my, winning track!
1: Okay.
0: I don't get to say it that often.
1: Well done.
0: Thank you, thank you, thank you.
1: Well done. Anyone you'd like to thank?
0: Just me for, you know, putting that quiz together.
1: Me for getting it all wrong.
0: Oh, aye, absolutely. Thank you very much for getting it all wrong. Well, no, five. It was so close. 5 for 5. You needed 6. You didn't get 6.
1: Yeah. Well, there's always next week.
0: There is.
1: To Love Somebody and Holly Humberston right now on Central FM. Lovely track. Going viral. It's everywhere. You open any social media app, it's playing. Here it is on Central.

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1: Hello, hello, hello, hello.
0: Hello, Angel.
2: Hello.
0: How are you?
2: Oh, I'm doing fantastic. How are you?
0: I'm good. We did well last week at the Shafcarran lunch, didn't we?
2: We did.
0: We weren't drinking, but we still brung the vibes, the banter.
2: And the dance moves.
0: We did. I mean, I was sweating.
2: Me too.
0: We were really busting out some moves.
2: We were. There was high kicks going on the dance floor. In heels, Gavin.
3: Oh, hi, I'm here. By
2: Oh, yeah. Oh, hi, Gavin.
3: Hi, Ellie. Hi. Lovely for you to join us.
0: We're having a moment.
3: You two were having a moment. I was just sitting back going, go on yourself.
0: Listen, right? Yeah, uh-huh. We had a girls' weekend at the Shafcarran lunch. You've been at a few little events lately that you've not invited me to. So that was my way of getting back at you.
3: Oh, it's like that now, is it?
0: Oh, yeah.
3: Oh, wow. You've just walked now into a domestic. Well done, you.
2: Well.
3: We'll just have a wee argument on air, so we are. Yes.
2: I will just close my eyes and pretend I didn't hear that.
0: Your mum, dad, stop my head.
3: Yes, please.
0: Well, Ellie, we're just warming up for you, as always, every Sunday. What have you got on tonight in your show?
2: Okay, well, obviously it's Sunday. Party on the Saturday. Maybe people were hitting their local kebab shop last night, as you do after a night out, you know, chips and cheese or a kebab. What about a seafood kebab?
0: I'm so against that.
3: No.
2: Mm-hmm.
3: No.
2: Mm-hmm. Not going to go too into it right now.
3: No.
2: But there's a big old octopus shaving happening, and I feel like we need to discuss.
0: Oh no.
3: You know, I've seen one of them. It was down in London, and I just stared at it for a wee while, going, "It's a whole bunch of wrong."
2: Mm-hmm. Something so disturbing about that.
3: It is a wee bit, yep.
2: However, I also have wholesome news.
3: Oh, good.
2: Wee baby Atty.
0: Baby Atty?
2: That's all I'm going to say.
0: Should we know about baby Atty? No.
2: Edinburgh Zoo.
0: Oh.
2: I'll leave it at that.
0: Well, it's all happening this evening. Ellie is here to not only entertain, but educate the people of the Forth Valley.
3: Absolutely. We've got more great music still to come from the likes of Primal Scream and Alicia Keys up next. Don't forget, Ellie on at 6.
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0: Primal Scream rocks, wrapping it up for us for another Sunday afternoon into your evenings. See, I got it right there. Ellie's on the way at 6. Don't forget, we'll be back next weekend.
1: But yes, yeah, see you from us. And now it's time for your latest news headlines. 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
5: Top stories this hour. The Culture Secretary has dismissed talk of a Labour leadership race as froth and nonsense. But Lisa Nandy has said it's a personal decision for Sir Keir Starmer whether he wants to fight one. Wes Streeting's already bidding to become PM by campaigning to overturn Brexit. His potential rival Andy Burnham's been in the Makerfield constituency where he's hoping to stand to become an MP again.
6: I did do a protest vote, yeah. But now that you're back on board.
7: Oh, really? Right, yeah, that means everything. That's why I'm doing it. Yeah, I'm trying to get this party back to where it solidly should have always been, you know, and that's why I'm doing it.
6: Brilliant.
5: The subway station in Glasgow city centre has been partially closed after an attack nearby. Police say they're investigating reports of a serious assault in St Enoch Square. Health officials in Africa are demanding countries, including the UK, don't ignore an Ebola outbreak in the Democratic Republic of Congo. 80 people have died in what they're calling a public health emergency of international concern. The Metropolitan Police is investigating claims that officers guarding Windsor Castle fell asleep on duty and left security posts unattended. A decision on possible restricted duties for those involved is expected by the end of next week. Sport now, and Brentford remain in the hunt for European qualification after scoring a late equaliser to draw 2-2 with Crystal Palace in the Premier League. They're eighth with one game to go, which would be enough for a Conference League spot. Here's manager Keith Andrews.
8: Second half, I thought we were outstanding, thought we were a better team, thought we created chances against a difficult team to break down. What I do know is that we went absolutely to the end. We emptied ourselves. We played with real personality. Just immense pride looking at the players.
5: Sunderland is still in contention for Europe after winning 3-1 at Everton. St Mirren will head into their Scottish Premiership relegation playoff against Partick Thistle on the back of a 1-1 draw with Dundee United. And Ireland have secured third place in Rugby Union's Women's Six Nations with a 54-5 thrashing of Scotland. From Sky News, I'm Chris Milligan.
9: No.

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Hello, it's Ellie, and I'll be with you until 9 o'clock tonight, helping you get hyped up for the week ahead, but also ending this week the right way. I hope whatever you've been up to this weekend has been class. I'm here to continue it on with some Noah Can now, Stick Season, playing on Central FM.

0: Justin Bieber and Sorry playing on Central FM. You're on with Ellie and I'll be keeping you company until 9 o'clock tonight, hyping you up for the week ahead and bringing you the best songs. I've got Lola Young on the way, but first, Baby Bird. And speaking of babies, Edinburgh Zoo has welcomed a brand new baby named after an absolute icon. We'll need to get into that next.
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The best songs all day long here at Central FM. Lola Young and Messi for your Sunday evening. You're on with Ellie and I'll be with you until 9 tonight. Now, earlier this week, Scotland had big baby news. Edinburgh Zoo welcomed the very first two-toed sloth to be born in Scotland on Monday. And let's just say, absolutely adorable. Now, I love sloths. They're one of my favourite animals and I just want a big sloth cuddle. It's not about me though. It's all about baby Atty, the two-toed sloth. They have been named after the icon

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1: The Script and Superheroes playing on Central FM for your Sunday evening. You're listening with Ellie, and I am very excited because earlier this week, me and my pal, we booked up to go on holiday in 2 weeks' time. The thought of the sun brings me so much joy. I'm excited to do absolute hee to the haw. Now, you know what they say, not all superheroes wear capes. Some of them actually fly through the sky in different ways. My pal, she's an air hostess, so she knows her stuff when it comes to holidays. She had a lot saved. She had the locations prioritised, where the beaches were. You know, all these little details that, well, I wouldn't think about. The hotel, we're going all-inclusive, has 11 restaurants. We're there for 7 days. I'm going to be taking full advantage of all 7 restaurants. But it came apparent to me. You know how we all have that pal that you wouldn't even trust booking a taxi home, never mind a holiday? Well, I don't even have my boarding pass. It turns out I am that pal. She has sorted everything. And you know what? I can't complain.
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Would you cry if you saw me crying? And would you save my soul tonight?

Benson Boone, and sorry I'm here for someone else playing for your Sunday evening. You're listening with Ellie, and it's All the Bees tonight, from Benson Boone to the Backstreet Boys, Central FM or Alliteration Central. Here's I Want It That Way.

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13: Top stories this hour. Scotland Rugby Union great Scott Hastings has died aged 61. He'd been diagnosed with non-Hodgkin's lymphoma in 2022, George Alderman reports.
14: The former centre's family say he died peacefully this morning, surrounded by his loved ones, after his condition deteriorated while undergoing cancer treatment. Alongside brother Gavin, he was part of the last Scottish team to win a Grand Slam in the 1995 Nations. Hastings earned 65 caps for his country and toured twice with the British and Irish Lions. Flags at Murrayfield will fly at half-mast, with Scottish Rugby calling him one of Scotland's finest sons.
13: The Cabinet Minister says it's up to Sir Keir Starmer whether he wants to fight in a Labour leadership contest. Lisa Nandy's also dismissed talk of plots to oust the PM as nonsense. Potential contender Wes Streeting's already announced he wants to rejoin the EU. Likely rival Andy Burnham voted Remain, although the constituency of Makerfield he's hoping to win largely backed Brexit.
15: I voted Leave when we had that vote, so I was definitely saying stay out of it.
16: We can see the results of what happened. So for me, if they just put us back in, I'd be happy with that.
17: It was a massive mistake. The whole of the United Kingdom. People don't seem to realise what a massive error it was.
13: Health bosses in Africa have described an Ebola outbreak as a public health emergency of international concern. At least 80 people are suspected to have died in the Democratic Republic of Congo. 9 people from the overseas territories of St Helena and Ascension Islands are expected in the UK this evening to complete their self-isolation. They're linked to the hantavirus outbreak on the MV Hondius cruise ship. Sport now, and Brentford have kept their European hopes alive after scoring a late goal to draw 2-2 against Crystal Palace in the Premier League. Sunderland's 3-1 victory at Everton also keeps them in the hunt for continental football. Relegated Livingston were beaten 4-1 by Kilmarnock in the Scottish Premiership. And England have won a 5th consecutive Grand Slam in Rugby Union's Women's Six Nations with a 43-28 victory over title rivals France. From Sky News, I'm Chris Milligan.
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Adele and Rolling in the Deep playing on Central FM for your Sunday evening. You're on with Ellie and I'll be with you until 9 tonight, helping you get hyped up for the week ahead, but also bringing you the tunes to end your week the right way. Now, I hope you had a fantastic week and a brilliant weekend, whatever you've been up to. If you were out yesterday, did you wake up this morning with a little bit of garlic mayo still on your face and your takeaway lying at the side of your bed? I feel like it's an absolute must, isn't it, when you go on a night out. You need to end up going to the kebab shop. Or it didn't happen. Well, if you did, I might have an alternative to your normal kebab. We'll talk about that. But first, Tom Grennan and Full Attention playing now on Central FM.

0: An absolute weekend tune playing on Central FM for your Sunday evening. See, they have you tricked thinking Saturday's party anthems. It's not Sunday is the place to be. Sophie Ellis-Bextor and Murder on the Dance Floor. Definitely a tune you heard last night if you were out and about. Or maybe it was still ringing in your ears when you woke up this morning. Turn to the side and your chips and cheese is still at the side of your bed. It's a classic though, isn't it? It's a must do when you're on a night out. You need to go and get a takeaway, whether it's a kebab or chips and cheese. That's what I go for because I don't like kebabs. I don't know what it is about Doner, mate. I don't trust it. But I don't think I would trust this either. Would you try an octopus kebab? Yes, an octopus. The eight tentacles. There's a shop down in Camden that's offering customers an octopus kebab for £17. Now, I like seafood. I do. However, there's something quite fishy about that.
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I'm going to play his new one from his album Kiss All The Time Disco Occasionally. Now, are you going down to London to go and see him? Obviously, he's performing down at Wembley. I'm very excited. I am as well. But I just want to warn you, if you haven't already booked your accommodation or your travel down, then you might be snookered because it's very expensive. Everything has shot up because Mr. Styles is performing. However, we could be helping you out with that. Fancy winning £500? I'll be telling you how you could after Aperture, playing now on Central FM.

0: Take About, Rihanna playing on Central FM for your Sunday evening. You're on with Ellie, and I have one question for you. How would you feel about winning £500?
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0: That's right, £500 could be yours when you wake up and cash in here at Central FM. Now, every weekday morning, we're giving you the chance to win £500 on Wake Up with Brad and Shaz. This week, a little bit different. It's Shaz and Smithy. Starting on Monday, Shaz and Smithy. So here's how it works. They're going to give you a random letter, then it's over to you. All you need to do is answer 10 questions correctly, all using that letter. You smash it, that is you £500 up. But don't worry, you don't quite manage to bag the cash. We'll still sort you out with a Wake Up and Cash In mug instead. There you go. You can't buy it in store. It's an exclusive. 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So Monday to Friday with Wake Up, Shaz and Smithy this week for your chance to win. 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

Camila Cabello and Havana playing on Central FM for your Sunday evening. You're on with Ellie and I'll be with you until 9 tonight. Before that, we had Somba and Homewrecker. Now I'll get Maroon 5 on for you shortly, but next, Taylor Swift and Opalite playing now on Central FM. Uh-huh.

0: The best songs all day long, Maroon 5, with This Love for your Sunday evening. You're on with Ellie, I'll be with you, keeping you company until 9, helping you get hyped up for the week ahead, but also providing the playlist to end your week the right way. Well, just after 8 o'clock, stay tuned, because I've got Delimitri on the way with Roll To Me, and I'll be telling you how you could win a lovely meal for two at Slangeva in Stirling. So stay tuned.
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4: The top stories this hour. The senior cabinet ministers dismiss talk of a Labour leadership contest as nonsense. Culture Secretary Lisa Nandy says she expects Keir Starmer to still be Prime Minister when the summer holidays begin. Wes Streeting says he'll stand in any contest, while Andy Burnham's hoping to win the Makerfield by-election. The PM's former adviser Simon Fletcher says he should set out a timeline for his departure.
5: I think that there is simply a refusal in Downing Street to really think through why Labour has collapsed in its support. I don't think that the Downing Street, as it's currently set up under Keir Starmer, is able to do that, because it is the cause. The policies that is pursued are the cause of Labour's current crisis.
4: Donald Trump has issued a new threat to Iran. The US president's posted on his social media platform, "The clock is ticking and they better get moving or there won't be anything left of them." It's reported he'll meet his top national security advisor on Tuesday. A subway station in Glasgow city centre has been partially closed after an attack nearby. Police say they're investigating reports of a serious assault in St Enoch Square. Health bosses in Africa say an Ebola outbreak is a public health emergency of international concern. At least 80 people are suspected to have died in the Democratic Republic of Congo. To sport, and West Ham have lost 3-1 to Newcastle in a big blow to their hopes of avoiding Premier League relegation. A reporter, Stephen Goldsmith's at St James's Park.
6: The Hammers' Premier League status hangs by a thread. A point is all Spurs need from two games now, with a vastly superior goal difference. And Newcastle, almost from nowhere, have given themselves a slight chance of European qualification.
4: Elsewhere, Brentford remain in with a chance of qualifying for Europe after a 2-2 draw with Crystal Palace. St Mirren will head into their Scottish Premiership relegation playoff on the back of a 1-1 draw with Dundee United. And finally, England won their Grand Slam title decider 43-28 against France in Rugby Union's Women's Six Nations. It's the 8th time in a row they've lifted the trophy. From Sky News, I'm Chris Milligan.
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Now, I have something up my sleeve I think is really going to hype you up. Fancy winning a lovely meal for two. You and your pal could be away to Slangeva in Stirling for a lovely meal. I'll tell you how you could win after John Legend and All of Me playing now.

0: Annie Lennox and Little Bird playing on Central FM for your Sunday evening. You're listening with Ellie on the station that plays the best songs all day long. Now, I want to know, what are your plans for next weekend? You might be thinking, Ellie, come on, we're not even finished this weekend yet, chill out. But I mean, if you've not got any plans yet, I could be giving you some. Do you know your songs inside and out, back to front? Are you a song quizzer? Well, if you are, it's now your time to shine, and you could be winning, you and a plus one, a lovely meal for two at Slangeva in Stirling. Listen up.
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0: 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We're going to play you a short clip. 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This week, well, starting on Monday, it's a little bit different. It's going to be Stuart McCafferty with you from 2pm, where he will reveal that day's soundbite. All you need to do is try and guess the artist and the title. You get them both right, you could be tucking into a lovely meal, you and your pal, at Slangeva in Stirling. Now, it's open to 18 or overs living in the Forth Valley every weekday, so Monday to Friday, with Stuart McCafferty next week at exactly 10 past 5. So set that alarm and make sure you are listening to Stuart McCafferty on the home run for a lovely meal for two. It's with Slangeva in Stirling, serving up burgers, pizzas, loaded fries and sharing plates, alongside cocktails, beers and much more. 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Just music to my ears. It's one of Stirling's top destinations for a night out, so what are you waiting for? It's the Central FM Soundbite with Slangeva in Stirling.
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The Jonas Brothers and Waffle House playing on Central FM for your Sunday evening. You're on with Ellie, and I love Nutella on my waffles. I love sweet treats, honestly. I'm definitely more of a sweet than a savoury person. You know, sweet tooth, I have sweet teeth. A full mouth of them. So hearing what Cadbury's going to be doing really got my mouth salivating. They've confirmed they're going to launch a brand new version of the classic twirl. Love a twirl, right? I love a twirl. So they're bringing out a limited edition treat called the Golden Dipper Twirl. Now, it's going to have the classic flaky, like a normal twirl, but it's going to be coated in smooth, golden, caramelised white chocolate instead of the usual milk chocolate. What do we think? I might give it a try. Now, I don't like white chocolate, but it does sound like the perfect dessert to a dinner party. Wouldn't you agree, Niall Horan? Here is Dinner Party, playing now on Central FM.

0: It really does, doesn't it? Just lifts the mood, makes everybody a lot happier. Zoe playing for you Sunday here at Central FM, the station that's all about the Forth Valley. Now, do you know somebody who's already involved with MCR Pathways? Or perhaps it's a young person who's already benefiting from the support from them? Or maybe you're looking to make a real difference in a young person's life? 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

0: Who's here and Too Sweet playing on Central FM for your Sunday evening. I've got Bruno Mars on the way for you, but first a new one from Bella K. I love it, I love it, I love it, and I really do. 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

0: What a tune to finish off tonight's show here at Central FM. Bob, Bruno Mars and Nothing On You. You've been listening with Ellie Foster on the station that plays the best songs all day long. And it continues on just after 9 o'clock with Pink and Everything But The Girl. Tomorrow morning, 6:30, Shaz and Smithy will be waking
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10: Top stories this hour. The Culture Secretary's dismissed talk of a Labour leadership race as froth and nonsense. Lisa Nandy has said it's a personal decision for Keir Starmer whether he wants to fight one. Wes Streeting's bidding to become PM by campaigning to overturn Brexit. His potential rival Andy Burnham's been in a Makerfield constituency where he's hoping to stand to become an MP again.
11: I did do a protest vote, but yeah. Now that you're back on board.
12: Oh, really? Right, yeah, that means everything. That's why I'm doing it. Yeah, I'm trying to get this party back to where it solidly should have always been, and that's why I'm doing it.
11: Brilliant.
10: Reports suggest the US and Israel are stepping up preparations for renewed attacks on Iran. Donald Trump's threatened Tehran on social media, warning the clock is ticking. A taxi driver has been spat at and knocked unconscious in a racist attack in Belfast. He was approached by two men and a woman late last night. Police officers protecting the royal family at Windsor Castle are under investigation. A number are alleged to have slept on duty and left posts unattended. London's mayor has condemned the idea of the north of England hosting the Olympics and Paralympics in the 2040s. Sir Sadiq Khan says he's worried the capital could miss out on bidding. In football, West Ham suffered a 3-1 defeat at Newcastle in a big blow to their hopes of avoiding Premier League relegation. A draw for Tottenham at Chelsea on Tuesday would effectively send them down, as Spurs have a far superior goal difference. Boss Nuno Espirito Santo says they struggled after falling behind 2-0 in the first 20 minutes.
13: The way we started, we're soft. The way we can see the first goal, the second goal, and everything is much harder. But let's try to finish the season with dignity, with respect for the club. It's going to be a hard week for in front of us.
10: Relegated Livingston were beaten 4-1 by Kilmarnock in the Scottish Premiership. And England have won a fifth consecutive Grand Slam in Rugby Union's Women's Six Nations with a 43-28 victory over title rivals France. From Sky News, I'm Nick Creation.
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5: The top stories this hour. Culture Secretary Lisa Nandy says it's up to Sir Keir Starmer whether he wants to fight in a Labour leadership contest. Potential contender Wes Streeting's already announced he wants to rejoin the EU. Likely rival Andy Burnham voted Remain, although the constituency of Makerfield he's hoping to win largely backed Brexit.
6: I voted Leave when we had that vote, so I would definitely say stay out of it.
7: We can see the results of what happened. So for me, if they just put us back in, I'd be happy with that.
8: It was a massive mistake, the whole of the United Kingdom. People don't seem to realise what a massive error it was.
5: Scotland rugby union legend Scott Hastings has died, aged 61, after battling cancer. Alongside brother Gavin, he was part of the last Scottish team to win a Grand Slam in the 1990 Five Nations. Donald Trump's telling Iran the clock is ticking. It's reported the US president will meet his security advisers on Tuesday to discuss the next steps in the war. Police officers guarding Windsor Castle are under investigation over allegations some slept on duty. They could be put on restricted duties. The government's looking to see if the north of England could host the Olympics and Paralympics in the 2040s. UK Sports doing a feasibility study. British Paralympian Grace Harvey trained in Manchester.
9: The cities are like Manchester and Liverpool and so many more up north has such a ripe talent for having such sporting prowess. And like we know that the north is capable of showcasing what sporting talent there is up there. So for them to be able to showcase the games in the 2040s would be absolutely insane.
5: In sport, West Ham have lost 3-1 at Newcastle in a big blow to their hopes of avoiding Premier League relegation. It means a Tottenham win at Chelsea on Tuesday would send them down. St Mirren will head into their Scottish Premiership relegation playoff on the back of a 1-1 draw with Dundee United. And England have won their Grand Slam title decider 43-28 against France in Rugby Union's Women's Six Nations. From Sky News, I'm Daisy Steele.
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13: The top stories this hour. A senior cabinet minister's dismissed talk of a Labour leadership contest as nonsense. Culture Secretary Lisa Nandy says she expects Sir Keir Starmer to still be Prime Minister when the summer holidays begin. The PM's former adviser Simon Fletcher says he should set out a timeline for his departure.
14: I think that there is simply a refusal in Downing Street to really think through why Labour has collapsed in its support. I don't think that the Downing Street, as it's currently set up under Keir Starmer, is able to do that, because it is the cause. The policies that is pursued are the cause of Labour's current crisis.
13: US President Donald Trump has warned Iran the clock is ticking as talks to bring the war to an end have stalled. Meanwhile, Iranian media is reporting the US has failed to make any concrete concessions in its response to Tehran's latest proposals to end the conflict. A senior health official in Africa says he's in panic mode because of an Ebola outbreak linked to scores of deaths. More than 330 suspected cases have been recorded in the Democratic Republic of Congo. The World Health Organization has declared it a public health emergency. Scotland rugby union legend Scott Hastings has died aged 61 after a battle with cancer. Alongside brother Gavin, he was part of the last Scottish team to win a Grand Slam in the 1995 Nations. West Ham suffered a 3-1 defeat at Newcastle in a big blow to their hopes of avoiding Premier League relegation. A draw for Tottenham at Chelsea on Tuesday would effectively send them down, as Spurs have a far superior goal difference. Elsewhere, Bruno Fernandes equaled the competition record for most goal assists in a season in Manchester United's 3-2 win against Nottingham Forest.
15: They've been trying everything they can to score from my passes. It was probably moments today that I should have passed instead of shoot, and still I got the shot, but I'm very happy for the assist. But more than that, I'm very happy for the win and to finish the season on a high.
13: Relegated Livingston were beaten 4-1 by Kilmarnock in the Scottish Premiership. From Sky News, I'm Daisy Steele.
11: No, no,

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And she just laughed and said, oh, you're so funny. I said, yeah, I can't see anyone else smiling.

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2: Mr. Men, Little Miss are back in Happy Meal, and they're off on a road trip. 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On this road trip, anything's possible. Some fun, some food, it's all inside this Happy Meal. 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
12: The top stories this hour. The Culture Secretary's dismissed talk of a Labour leadership race as froth and nonsense. Police in Andy has said it's a personal decision for Sir Keir Starmer whether he wants to fight one. Wes Streeting's already bidding to become PM by campaigning to overturn Brexit. His potential rival Andy Burnham's been in the Makerfield constituency where he's hoping to stand to become an MP again.
13: I did do a protest vote, yeah. But now that you're back on board.
14: Oh, really? Right, yeah, that means everything. That's why I'm doing it. Yeah, I'm trying to get this party back to where it solidly should have always been, you know, and that's why I'm doing it.
13: Brilliant.
12: US President Donald Trump has warned Iran the clock is ticking as talks to bring the war to an end have stalled. Meanwhile, Iranian media is reporting the US has failed to make any concrete concessions in its response to Tehran's latest proposals to end the conflict. The World Health Organization has declared a global health emergency over an Ebola outbreak in Central Africa. More than 80 deaths have been linked to the virus in the Democratic Republic of Congo. There are hundreds of cases there and a small number in neighbouring Uganda. Scotland rugby great Scott Hastings has died at the age of 61. He won 65 caps in an 11-year test career that began in 1986. In sport, West Ham lost 3-1 at Newcastle in a big blow to their hopes of avoiding Premier League relegation. It means a Tottenham win at Chelsea on Tuesday would send them down. Brentford manager Keith Andrews was delighted with his side as they stayed in the hunt for European qualification with a 2-2 draw against Crystal Palace.
15: Second half, I thought we were outstanding, thought we were a better team, thought we created chances against a difficult team to break down. What I do know is that we went absolutely to the end. We emptied ourselves. We played with real personality, just a mental pride looking at the players.
12: St Mirren will head into their Scottish Premiership relegation playoff on the back of a 1-1 draw with Dundee United. And England won their Grand Slam title decider 43-28 against France in Rugby Union's Women's Six Nations. From Sky News, I'm Daisy Steele.
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2: Mr. and Little Miss are back in Happy Meal and they're off on a road trip. 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